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1: Miley right there, Bass Persuades at number 9. 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
0: Pretty excited for that big week. See, I heard radio 9 at 9 Wednesday night and count them down together. Bunch of votes tonight for Olivia Rodrigo, Sabrina Carpenter, Zara Larsson. They will all be in the top 3. Tame Impala and Jennie from Blackpink now. Here's Dracula, number 8.

0: 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It's Mikey V, my big bro, my actual brother, Frankie V, and our best friend, Gianna.
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0: 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Teddy Swims now, Mr. Know-It-All, number 4.

0: 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It's Mikey V, my big bro, my actual brother, Frankie V, and our best friend, Gianna.
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0: And here's Sabrina Carpenter, your runner-up.

0: Yeah. This is where people like Mikey be like, wait till the last second. Santa's like, if I give him like a month and a half early to cut off, maybe he'll actually send it on time.
1: Well, it's good time for me to tell Frankie his birthday present for tomorrow is going to be late.
2: There you go. 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
1: Every night we look forward to spreading positive vibes with you.
0: Bree, why are you smiling?
2: I'm really looking forward to a trip that I'm going on later this week.
0: Oh, where are we going? Yeah, where are you headed to?
2: I'm going to Copenhagen and Amsterdam.
1: Whoa!
0: Is that a little trip? That's not a little trip.
1: Copenhagen. That's amazing.
0: Who are you going there with?
2: I'm actually doing a solo trip.
0: Oh, that's amazing.
1: Good for you. Bring a taser, bro. Yeah. I get nervous.
2: Yeah, I'm a little scared I might get murdered, but we'll see what happens.
0: Oh, my God.
1: If you don't, it'll definitely be worth the memories.
0: It's going to be awesome. It's a big trip, and you enjoy it, okay?
2: Thank you.

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2: 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What's good? It's Angelina. I'm telling you, the day Spider-Man Brand New Day hit streaming, I will never leave my house. The soundtrack just goes so crazy when this hit the end credits. I'm telling you, Steve Lacy. Oh, yeah, on the new hit list. Come on.

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Kiss 102.3, Albany Station for all the hits. I'm at Angelina on air, getting a bunch of requests for this one. Karol G, Bruno Mars, still on the new hit list.

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1: I knew it. I knew you. And look, Taylor Swift honestly should do more acting. Why is she so good? Did you see her in the Law and Order segment at the Emmys? No, this kid was so good. I got to repost it for you at New Hit List.

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2: You Seem Pretty Sad for a Girl, So in Love. 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Shout out to Olivia Rodrigo. I'm Angelina, the new hit list. Martin Garrix and Ed Sheeran. 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

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Kiss 102.3. All right, you're going to hate Derek. He's this week's weirdo, and he's coming up next. Derek has an interesting way of meeting women. One would say he's praying, not so much dating. 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
1: 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All right, this year, if you're looking for love, well, then look out. We might need to watch out for a certain red flag this year.

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1: Okay, you just met Eddie the Cheater. Said that his family thinks he's weird because he got engaged to get out of a fight because he got busted cheating, so he just proposed to his girl. We're getting some text messages in here at 71021. This one says, she should have never said yes. Once a cheater, always a cheater. This other text says that she's an even bigger idiot than Eddie for saying yes. Okay. What do you think?
2: I hope his fiance right now is listening to this and drops him like a bad habit, because once a cheater, always a cheater.
1: Yeah, that's what the text messages are saying. Now, you don't think he could have a change of heart and this is an awakening moment for him to do better?
2: He proposed to her knowing he was cheating. No, I don't think. I think Eddie's... I'm sorry, Eddie. I know you're listening, but it's just slimy.
1: Have you ever been cheated on?
2: I never been cheated on, but I would never put up with that.
1: Nah, you're like, if I did, he'd be in a body bag.
2: He would. There's too many good guys out there that girls don't need to put up with that.
1: Hey, I appreciate your call. Thank you very much for listening.
2: Thanks.
1: No problem. Hello.
3: Eddie is tripping. Eddie is screwed all the way up. Eddie sent me a man.
1: Have you ever cheated? Be honest. Have you ever cheated on a girl?
3: Absolutely.
1: Okay, you don't need to say it so proudly. But have you ever been busted?
3: Yes, sir. Every time. Just take it right on the chin. He just made it worse. Because now you can't up no more. What you gonna do? What you gonna do, Mary? What you gonna do, marry her mom?
1: All right, hey, thanks for the call, man.

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0: 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Both may be fatal. 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
25: Don't answer the phone, Elvis Duran. The Elvis Duran phone tap.
26: All right, the phone tap. What do you have, Garrett?
27: So college is getting ready to start up again, and Noah's about to start his freshman year. So Noah's mom, Christine, thought it would be an amazing idea for me to phone tap her son, Noah. So I'm going to call Noah as his new roommate he's about to move in with.
26: Oh, you're going to mess with him. All right, let's listen to Garrett's phone tap.
28: Hello?
27: Oh, Noah, what's up, dude? My name's Joshua. I'm going to be your roommate in a couple of weeks when you move into campus.
28: Yeah, man. That's cool. Yeah, my mom was gonna take me to get some stuff once I kind of settled in that first weekend.
27: So you got nothing right now?
28: I've got a TV, and I've got a
27: couple
28: things. How big?
27: How big?
28: It's like a, I don't know, like
27: I got a 52 that will fit perfectly in the room.
28: I mean, that's a big TV. I mean, you've seen our dorm rooms, right?
27: Yeah, no. I've actually lived in this exact room for the past three semesters, so...
28: You're not a freshman. You've been in the same...
27: No. I'm still a freshman. Let's just say I'm taking the very extended program, so...
28: So you're, like, 3 years older than me?
27: I'm 24. Don't worry about it. Listen, so I can get the fridge. I got some lofts. You know, we can bunk the beds. You know, be cool. Are you cool, you know, if I bring a girl back?
28: Oh, yeah, man. That's cool. I can just leave, you know. You can just
27: No. It's totally cool. Listen, she's totally cool with it. We're into it. No worries. You don't need to leave.
28: Well, no, we'll talk about it.
27: By any chance, have you been in jail?
28: No.
27: All right, cool, because I'm not allowed with my record to hang out with other criminals, so okay. You can move forward. Don't worry about it. I'm sure I'll tell you sometime.
28: Oh, God. You have a criminal record?
27: You might say I do, but, you know, according to some places, I don't.
28: It's cool. I'll get...
27: Hey, listen, I got to run. I got to get to work. I work over at the tattoo place. Cool meeting you.
28: Yeah,
27: maybe we'll be able to hang out sooner than later.
28: Sure, that's great.
27: I think I've scared him.
0: I think you freaked him out. Wait, he's calling on the other line.
27: All right, here's what we'll do. Just let that go to voicemail, and we'll call him back in a few minutes.
0: Okay.
27: All right, hold on.
28: Hello?
0: Hey, Noah.
28: Mom, oh my God. What the hell have you been doing? I've been calling you for like 15 minutes.
0: What's going on?
28: Oh, I just got a phone call from my doormate that's in college. He called me.
0: Terrific. What's he, is he like you? Is he,
28: Mom, he's 5 years older than me.
0: Oh.
28: He's 5 years old. He's been in school for 20 years. He's got a criminal record, Mom.
0: He'll know where to take you. I mean.
28: He's got a criminal record.
0: Oh, you're being silly.
28: No, I'm not going to school. No.
0: Yes, you are. You are moving out of my house. You are going to school.
28: Travel and stuff first. I'm not going to that.
0: You've got to grow up and live in the world, and that's what the world is. Don't be a baby. You just have to smoke a little weed and calm down, okay?
28: What? You are crazy.
0: Not crazy.
28: No, I'm not smoking pot, and I'm not going to go to the school and live with a criminal that's like... 5 years older than me.
0: Stop sucking your thumb and move on.
28: I'm not sucking my thumb.
0: You sucked your thumb until you were 14 years old.
28: I'm going to go to school, and if I turn up missing in a few months, this is all going to be your fault. You'll be sorry.
27: Noah.
28: Hello?
27: Noah, my name's Gareth from Elvis Duran in the Morning Show, and you just got phone tapped.
28: Oh, my God. I can't even breathe right now.
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11: Michelle, I'm going to get to know someone. Mm-hmm. You got to meet new people. You got to get to know people. Getting to know you. Getting to know all about you. I give you Shelby. Good morning, Shelby.
12: Good morning.
11: Now, Shelby, have we ever met each other?
12: No, never. This is the first time.
11: Have you ever met Froggy or Danielle or Gandhi or Scuddy or Diamond or Nate?
12: No, this is the first.
11: Okay, good.
13: Hey.
11: Good.
13: Hello.
12: Hi. Good morning. Nice to meet you guys.
11: Okay, we want to get to know you. I mean, do you listen to us every day?
12: I do, yes.
11: Well, so you're already familiar with our dark, dreary lives. We want to get to know yours. So what do you do for a living, Shelby?
12: I'm a music teacher.
11: Oh, who do you teach music to?
12: For kindergarten through fifth grade.
11: Okay. Wow. Here's what we're going to do. The next question always has to be based on the answer she gives. She just said you teach music to fifth grade, you said?
12: Kindergarten through fifth, K through five.
13: Okay. That's got to be fun.
11: Gandhi, next question.
13: What is your favorite part about teaching that age group?
12: They are so enthusiastic all the time. I mean, you could just sing like a Hello There song and it's like the best part of their day.
11: Oh, wow.
13: Music was my favorite class.
11: All right, Froggy, on that, what's your question?
14: Can you sing that Hello There song for us?
12: Sure. Hello there, hello there. How are you? How are you? It's so good to see you, to see you. We'll sing and be happy. Be happy that we're all here together again.
11: All right.
13: Nice.
14: All right. Oh, I like it.
11: Based on that, Danielle, what's your question for Shelby?
13: Have you ever tried out for American Idol?
12: Yes, I have.
11: Oh, my God.
13: Yeah. Yeah. What was the song?
11: Oh, no, not your turn.
13: Sorry, I jumped in. My bad.
11: Okay, Nate, your question.
14: What was the song?
12: Someone Like You by Adele.
13: Oh, wow. That's a tough one.
11: Okay, based on that one, Scary.
15: Did you make it to Hollywood?
12: No.
13: No.
12: It's really hard. It's a lot harder than the way you think. I mean, like, you have to go to in front of producers first, and then there's a couple rounds before that, before you even meet the real judges.
11: All right, well, can we just pause the action of getting to know Shelby? By the way, Diamond, fabulous.
17: Thank you.
11: Diamond, you know what? Diamond gets the blue ribbon today. Yeah. Fabulous person.
12: Yeah, yes.
11: All right, so based on your last answer was, no, I didn't make it to Hollywood. Have you ever been to Hollywood, California?
12: No, I wish.
11: All right, Gandhi?
13: Oh, another question. Okay, when you encounter a kid who maybe is...
11: No. It has to be based on her answer.
13: Oh, based on the answer?
11: Yeah, so if you're going to ask about a kid in Hollywood, California, that's totally fine.
13: If you had to meet a child actor. No, all right. If you could do anything in Hollywood, what would that activity be?
12: I would love to sing in front of a bunch of people.
13: You just did that.
11: You just did, by the way, about 10 million people.
12: I did.
11: You know what?
12: Look at that.
11: You just had a bigger audience here than you ever had.
13: With the hello song.
11: All right. Froggy, based on that, what's your question?
14: What is your favorite song to sing in front of a lot of people?
13: The hello song.
12: dear future husband, Meghan Trainor.
13: Okay.
11: Danielle, I don't know whose turn is it. Yes, Danielle, what's your question based on that?
13: Okay, so other than Meghan Trainor, what are some of your other musical influences?
12: The Jonas Brothers.
15: Oh my God.
11: All right.
13: I like it.
11: Nate.
15: Okay, question. Do you sing the Jonas Brothers or Meghan Trainor when you go to karaoke nights?
12: Yes, absolutely.
11: Chicken
12: Trainer is my go-to.
11: All right. Scary. I hope you can base it on that, but let's try to switch it up.
17: So, during those karaoke nights, has there ever been a drunken night where you embarrassed yourself? And if so, what was the experience like?
12: Never really drunken because I try to stay relatively sober when I'm going to perform. But there's a couple of times where I did mess up, and then I kind of like make a weird face on stage, and then I just kind of go through with it anyway.
11: Okay. So I have to base my question on that, but I want to switch it up.
13: Switch it up.
11: Yeah, I'm getting kind of bored.
13: Right.
11: But I want to know more about Shelby. Okay, so the last thing she says was, I don't really get drunk, but I have messed it up and made a face. What was it about making a face?
12: I make weird faces all the time. Like my face.
11: Question. Do you make weird faces in the throes of passion?
13: Yeah.
12: Yeah.
11: The answer was yes. Okay. So Gandhi, Gandhi. I kind of switched it up a little bit.
13: On that same topic, then, what is your love life like? Are we married, single, dating anybody? What's going on?
12: Well, I've been going out with the same person for almost 8 years now, and I'm like trying to hint it to him, like, let's go. Let's get on this roller coaster. Like, mm-hmm. Where's the ring?
13: Mm-hmm. Get your husband.
12: Come on.
11: All right.
13: Yeah, there you go.
11: Froggy, by the way, if you're turning us on, we're getting to know Shelby. Each answer from every question has to prompt another question. Froggy, what's your next question?
14: How much more time are you willing to give this guy before you tell him to crap or get off the pot?
13: Good question.
12: I would say maybe 10 years is the limit.
11: Okay.
13: And wait, how many years has it been already?
11: Eight. It's been eight.
12: Okay. Almost eight, yeah.
11: All right, Danielle, based on that, go.
13: Have you already picked out the type of ring that you want? Does he know?
12: Yes. And I showed him and I was like, this is it. This is the one. You're easy peasy. Like, all you need to do is like, come on, hurry up.
11: All right, so Nate, she's chosen a ring. She's waiting for the ring to be purchased. What is your question for Shelby?
15: I'm really trying to change this up. How big is the ring going to be?
11: What?
15: No.
11: The ring.
12: At least a carrot.
11: Okay.
13: Wow. Yeah. I almost think you asked about the size of the wrong thing.
15: Yeah, well, see, that's why I prompted a size question.
11: Okay. Let me follow up. So your answer was at least a carrot? My question is, other than carrots, what's your favorite vegetable?
12: Elvis, this is one of your favorites, corn on the cob.
13: But that's not a vegetable, is it?
11: Shut up. If people are like, Danielle, that's a start. You know what? Shut up. It's my vegetable. Based on that, she likes corn on the cob. Then we go to Gandhi. One more round as we get to know Shelby.
13: Okay, if that's your favorite vegetable, what is your favorite other type of food? If you could eat at any restaurant, where are we going?
12: Ooh, Italian.
11: Mm-hmm. Okay. Mm-hmm. Froggy.
14: Okay, so if Italian, so if this guy doesn't work out, do you have a new brajole picked out if this guy doesn't work out?
13: Sausage.
12: Yes, someone who can cook me Italian food every day. That's who I need.
11: Okay, all right, we're on to something. Yes, Danielle, question.
13: Well, since we're talking about sausage and brajole, do you prefer a big brajole or a smaller brajole?
12: Oh, big. You know, you
13: got to
12: go big.
11: Okay.
13: Yeah. Oh, my God. Someone got it.
11: All right, Nate, she likes her brajole. And by the way, if you don't know what brajole is, go look that up. Or sausage. What's your question?
15: Well, how large is your significant other's brajole?
11: Oh, my God.
15: What? Everybody was thinking
11: okay,
15: it.
11: Okay. You don't have to answer that, Shelby, but he did ask.
12: I don't know how to answer that.
11: You don't have to.
13: I think she already did. She said, go big or go home.
11: So. Well, okay. All right. And finally, Scary, what's your last question?
17: we're on the brajole no answer question.
11: Well, no, she said her answer was, I don't think I want to answer, or I don't know how to answer that question was the answer.
17: Well, if this guy doesn't propose, are you thinking of dumping this brajole for another brajole?
11: She already said.
13: We already answered that.
17: So this is
11: Scary. Come on.
17: Okay. How many brajoles have you been with?
11: Getting to know you. Getting to know all.
14: How many different bratjoles have you sampled?
17: Okay, guys, let's be nice. You know what, Shelby? We did. We did learn a lot about you today, Shelby, and we also learned a lot about each other.
14: I know.
17: Hey, look, I hope you have a great day with the fifth graders.
12: Yes. Thank you.
17: Thanks for letting us get to know you. That was a lot of fun.
19: Yeah.
12: Thank you so much. This was the best day of my life.
17: Ours. Have a great day, Shelby, and have fun at school today. And thanks for being an educator. We love that. You know that.
12: Yes. Thank you so much, guys. Right. Love you guys.
17: It's a pleasure. Love you, too. And there you go. Getting to know you. It's so important to get to know people.
19: It is.
17: And if you're interviewing people, just base your question off what they just told you.
21: That's awesome.
17: That's all.
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1: Yo, let's get this thing popping, of course, on a Thursday. We're just like a couple of days away from our iHeartRadio Music Festival presented by Capital One, and I'm so excited, y'all. What up? My name is EJ.

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1: Yo, what up? 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Oh, I got to tell you about this woman who apparently was paid over $100,000 to do this. And I feel like this is low-key diabolical. Just wait until I explain a story in just a couple of minutes. 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
1: Yo, I was reading the study that says 6 minutes of reading may slash stress by 68%. I don't know about you. 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
1: Yo, appreciate you hanging out, man, on this Thursday afternoon. My name is EJ. Tell me, is it ever okay to date a friend's ex? Especially if you've gotten their blessing. Let's talk about this next, y'all. Hang on.

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1: Yo, is it ever okay to date a friend's ex if you got your friend's blessing?
2: No. No matter what they each say, there's always going to be something that reminds them of the past. I don't think so. I think it's a bad idea.
1: Really? Even though this ex is bad, like, she's like, no, you can have him. I am done. Yada, yada, yada. You are still going to be like, no, I'm not going to touch it.
2: Yeah. I think there's millions of people in the world. Like, when you watch a football game and you see a sea of people that... There's no need to do that.
1: So basically you're saying there's plenty of fish in the sea. There's no need to date your friend's ex.
2: Yeah, 100%.
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1: Yo, can I just tell you that I love Olivia Dean more after finding out she's a Pisces? Shout out to all my fellow Pisces out there. Let's go. It's Man I Need.

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1: Yo, my name is EJ. What are you doing right now?
2: Just watching Netflix.
1: Oh, really? Netflix? What else you gonna do? Call your ex over from 3 years ago?
2: Definitely not.
1: Good, because you don't need him in your house anyway. You don't know where he's been.
2: Yes.

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All my ops waiting for me to be you, I bet. 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
1: Yo, I cannot wait. 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Zara Larson's going to be there. Benson Boone. Of course, we got Cardi B. If you want to watch it, you can stream it Friday and Saturday nights on Disney Plus and Hulu. 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
1: Yo, what's poppin'? My name is EJ. Can we talk about how I was in a store earlier in the week and they already had Christmas decorations up? And I'm like, y'all need to put some respect on Halloween. Like, come on. How are we already skipping the Christmas?

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1: Yo, what up? It is EJ. 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Like, can you give me a heads up, please, just to make sure I have on some clothes? I'm just saying, y'all.

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2: 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I'm just hanging with my sisters. Hopefully some alcoholic beverages will be involved.
1: Oh my gosh. You sound like somebody that like drunk texts your ex and stuff.
2: Not in a while. I try to change.
1: Talk about I miss you. Come chill. Jasmine, before you start the drinking, make sure your phone is like locked in somebody's bedroom or something like that.
2: 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Yeah, I'm going to do that.
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3: My brother had his identity stolen. 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
1: Yo, appreciate you hanging out on a Thursday afternoon. My name is EJ. Coming up, I got to tell you about this woman who apparently was paid over $100,000 to basically do this. And I feel like this is so insane, y'all. We'll definitely break it down next.

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1: Hey, what up? My name is EJ. Shout out to that one friend that you have that low-key be taking forever to respond back to a text message. And it's like, bruh, you and I both know that you are not that busy. Like, cut it out, please.

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0: 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It's Mikey of V with my big bro, Frankie V, and our bestie, Gianna.
1: We all put a nurdle in our mouth today.
0: And the crazy thing is, you've probably done this your entire life, didn't even know it.
1: Mm-hmm.
0: A nurdle has been in your mouth. We'll talk about that next.

0: 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It's Mikey V, Frankie V, and Gianna.
1: Avery, did you put a nurdle in your mouth this morning?
2: Yes.
0: Do you know what is a nurdle?
3: What the heck
0: a
3: is
0: squirtle
3: that?
0: Nurdle?
3: What is that?
1: A nurdle? So I'm going to guess that nurdle? Avery did, that Mikey did, that Gianna did. Y'all put some nurdle in your mouth this morning. A nurdle. I don't know how they come up with these names or why we never knew what these names were prior to today. But a nurdle is a little blob of toothpaste on your toothbrush. That whole thing when you blob it on top of the toothpaste and you put it in your mouth, it's called a nurdle. So the next time somebody says, oh, look at you, you put a nurdle in your mouth, don't get mad at them. They're just letting you know that you brushed your teeth this morning.
2: Then I use two nurdles.
0: Yeah.
3: Two blobs in the morning and at night. Yeah. Two.
4: I might even go for a midday nurdle.
0: Oh, man.
3: There's like so many random names for things, like the plastic on the end of a shoelace is the aglet.
1: That's right. Wow. That's right. An aglet.
4: Isn't your elbow a funny name, too?
3: Weenus.
4: A weenus.
2: Yeah, weenus. Yeah,
4: I might put a nurdle on my weenus.
3: Don't do that. How can you even brush your teeth that way?
2: You have a chef weenus.
3: What the heck?
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7: 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Enough for

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0: 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It's Mikey V. Got my big bro, Frankie V, with me and our bestie, Gianna.
1: This athlete completely pooped her pants during a High Rocks tournament.
2: Wait, what?
1: And kept going. The story's real. It's insane. I'll explain more next.

0: 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It's Mikey V. Got my big bro, Frankie V, with me and our bestie, Gianna.
1: So, Sasha, we're going to share with you the stupid criminal of the day, okay?
2: Okay.
1: And it's not this girl's fault that she's a stupid criminal of the day, but she is a criminal and it just backfired on her. So a woman flipped out on a store clerk because the checkout line was taking too long. She ended up punching an employee.
3: Oh my God.
1: She faked her flash like she had a gun on her, and she was later tracked down because she left her wallet and phone. Now, this is where she's a stupid criminal. Her name, Booze.
4: Oh, not her fault.
1: Ooh. Not exactly. It's the last name, but they arrested.
3: What?
1: We're arresting. What's your name? It was Miss Booze. Miss Booze. Her last name was Booze. So she got arrested for flipping out, acting like she was drunk. They found her. Last name is Booze.
4: First name Booze, last name Bag. Booze Bag.
3: That's amazing. I love when people have funny last names that like go with their profession or crime in this case.
4: Could you imagine going around and trying to find somebody to marry with a funny name like that? Oh, well, I have to get married because her last name is Booze.
3: Booze.
4: Mikey Booze. Boozes.

KKF Ballston Spa, Albany. 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All day.